0: the weather fire. Truck's in at 611.
1: Weather fire, go ahead.
0: All right, I'll be responding unit for your MDC. We are coming from north side of Springfield. Do you have any information for us?
1: A 11-year-old male was riding an electric mini bike. He estimates speeds of about 20. He just laid the bike over. Denies a loss of consciousness. He does remember the incident. He's currently A&O times 4. No complaints other than pain generally to the right side of his body. I do have a parent on scene here wishing for transport to CMH. Vitals are all stable.

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1: Everybody,

Heaven is a medical emergency, 3779 West Farm Road 54, for a male that has low blood pressure, feeling lethargic, obstinate.

Germany, this is your unit, medical emergency 3779 West Farm Road 54 for a male that's having low blood pressure and feeling lethargic. Car State North Farm Road 127 and North Farm Road 129. Officers.

0: Just search
1: Ebenezer. Ebenezer, go ahead.
0: On team 54, come in.
1: Yes, that's on 54, come in.

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1: Yes.
0: We're responding for an 81-year-old male patient. He currently is conscious, oriented times 4. Manual blood pressure of 60 over 40, 60 over 40. 93% on room air, pulse rate of 76. We will be transporting to Mercy. Patient is also a diabetic. Current glucose is 186. Patient does have quite cardiac history and is on blood thinners. Other than that, we will just be waiting your arrival.
1: Understood. Be there in 6.
0: Receive, we'll see you shortly.

0: 4-4, but it's 4-4. What's your location?
1: 13 WW.
0: Okay. Our EMS unit's still 6 or 7 minutes out, so I'm gonna keep you coming for now. You can downgrade non priority. Blood pressure is 60/40, 60/40, so I'd rather have you guys here in case something happens before EMS can hear.

crippled engine 2, medical emergency in the area of North Campbell and West Chestnut Expressway in the northwest corner. There's going to be a male laying on the ground, possibly unconscious. Option 4.

2 showing you that's 24 emergency, North Campbell Avenue, Westchester Expressway, the northwest corner, Mel Lang, near the concrete barrier, possibly unconscious. Option 4.

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It's going to be subject that's possibly J4.

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It's going to be subject that's possibly J4. It's going to have a pool of blood coming from his head. Option 03.

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It's going to be a male, it's possibly J4, bleeding from the head. We have PD and all, option 3.

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1: 12, a gas odor in a building, 3803 East Linwood Drive. 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The house has been evacuated. 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

Engine 12 telling you not to gas it on a building. 3803 East Linwood Drive. 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House has been evacuated. 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

0: Sí.
1: One more thing, that's the area of commercial on South Walnut Street again. Commercial Street and South Walnut Street. It's going to be two vehicles. 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
0: 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It's going to be a trailer house on fire.
1: All right.
0: It's going to be fully engulfed. Alt 6,

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1: That's clear. It's going to be Ops 6. Showing all units en route to the house fire at West Chestnut Expressway north of Duke Avenue. It's going to be a fully engulfed trailer. Ops channel 6.
2: 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We'll be en route for you on the

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0: 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We're going to be staged on a plug.
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0: He's arrived. I can assume Command Engine 13, go ahead and join your crew and you'll be on fire attack. All units, it's going to be this first driveway to the east off of Eldon.
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3: 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It's going to be off Eldon.
0: Engine 5, go ahead and bring that plug in. Engine 8, I'm going to attach you to fire attack. Engine 8, go ahead and have your EO start a nursing operation, and the rest of your crew will attach to fire attack. 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
1: Engine 2's arrived.
0: Clear Engine 2. I'm also going to attach you to fire attack. We'll have at least two lines off of Engine 13. I think two lines ought to get it. Tower 2, I'm clear. I'm going to have UV search. It looks like we do have one possible survival space here on the east side of the trailer. It'll be a VEIS if it's survivable.
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1: Copy. 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
1: I'm going to reassign you to ventilation.
2: Man from Fire Day.
1: Go ahead.
2: Mark the fire out. We'll just take the hot spot and blow the fire underneath the fire.
1: I copied the fire was out, but I couldn't copy the rest of that.
2: Clean up hot spots underneath the trailer in the fourth.
1: I copy a fire underneath the trailer.

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1: Go ahead for fire tech.
0: I was just talking to safety. If you bring a line across around the back side of the trailer, that you have fire under the trailer there on the northeast side.
1: That's clear.
2: Dispatch to Eldon Command on Op 6.
0: Good.
2: PD wanting to know if you need assistance for traffic control and if they need to be on scene.
0: Yeah, that would be great. If we could get one PD officer, we have Eldon blocked off, so if we can get somebody to help block off Eldon so they don't run over our hose.
2: That's fine.

entering South Walnut. Per an officer on scene, they're advising that a male driver is now having a possible shoulder injury and requesting EMS. Per Cox, they're showing in route 2107.

0: 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We are hearing about the best way to approach.
1: Session, Hilton Command.
2: Hilton Command, go in.
1: Can you dispatch me a fire marshal to this location?
2: Yes, sir.

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1: Eldon Command, go on.
0: If you change the log points to this, to the correct address, which is 500 North Eldon, lot number 47, 500 North Eldon, lot number 47.

0: Fire attack, this is safety, go ahead.
1: Yeah, we just need to go to rehab. Yeah, we're sure available. We'll just switch our bottles really quick.
2: Copy.
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1: 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Can you send him up here to the command post?
0: Engine 5 copy.

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2: Rescue 1 is accounted for. Alpha side, RIT.
0: Copy. All units are accounted for. All company officers report to the command post and will do an after action.

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Willard Engine 2, showing you that's a fire alarm on 788 East Hughes Road. Apartments B, boy, for a smoke alarm going off. Cross Street, South Rocky Lane and South Megan Lane. Optional 5.

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0: We're arriving. We'll have Hughes command.
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0: She's a 684. 684 State Highway, DHH, Cross Streets, Green Mountain Road, Hopkins Road, Camp Creek Road.

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0: We're all accounted for. SPD and Engine 4 walked through the building. We contacted the security via a number on the wall inside. They have a representative coming here to secure the building. There was no fire or intruders seen.
1: That's good.

Engine 199, showing you that motor vehicle accident with Sunshine and South Campbell. For vehicle versus pedestrian, off channel 2.

0: 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Have one patient laying on the ground. Engine one will be out investigating. Have Campbell command. Central Engine one, have Campbell command.
1: Campbell command.

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Washington Avenue. 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Subjects are feeling ill. Option 05.

Engine 2 showing you route to Kessler in a building 1501 North Washington Avenue for a strong odor of gas inside the residence with two subjects feeling ill. Optional 5.

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Ebenezer Fairgrove, House Fire 308 West Cowden. Polk County is requesting assistance for a house fire. 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

That's clear. I'm going to just turn you out to the house fire 308 West Cowden. Polkin is requesting assistance for a structure fire off

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Going to be a discharge patient with a possible brain bleed. 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

Triple Battalion Chief 1, Engine 1, Engine 2, Engine 13, Ladder 8, Rescue 1, Tower 2, Building Fire 935 West Poplar Street. Department A, apartment's going to be on fire. Flames are seen. Op 6. Correction, Op 5.

Drawing all Springfield units en route to the building, fire 935 West Poplar Street, building A, Adam, for a vacant apartment on fire. Phone's been seen on the channel 5.

0: 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We got a single-story apartment complex. 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
0: 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Rescue one, I'll do ventilation.
1: Rescue one, copy.
0: 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Backup line to the Charlie side.

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2: 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I'll be assuming Poplar Command. This is a working fire.
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0: Can I ask for ventilation?
1: George.
0: Looks like the fire started on the Charlie side and has moved its way inside. No active fire in the duplex. We're going to horizontally ventilate.
1: Copy. No active fire in the apartments. Looks like it moved from outside in.
0: That's affirmative.
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0: Do we have some fire effects?
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0: Looks like there were two exterior crawl space vents that were on fire on the seat. 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

0: Trevor, this is Unit 612 at Cox Health. We're currently on scene, but we do not know where the house is at. Could you help us?
1: It is not a house. It's inside the actual village. It's one of the apartment units. Or not apartment units. One of the units inside the main building. Room 221.
0: Copy. Thank you. We'll be in just a second.

medical emergency, Brookline Fire, 5550 West Beach Street. Her female was previously unconscious and eyes were rolling, is now conscious and breathing. 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

emergency, 5550 West Beach Street, cross streets of Pecan and Tanner. For a female who was previously unconscious with her eyes rolling, is now conscious and breathing, officers 4.

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smoke odor inside a structure, Springfield Engine 5, 2221 North Fulbright. Caller advised of a strong odor inside the residence, could not confirm if it was smoke or gas, no illness or sickness, op 6,

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2: I've got the full alarm. 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
3: Yeah. After hours number, this is called in by residents. We don't have key hold. They're provided by alarm company.

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1: 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Cox on scene requesting fire for a lift assist. Your office is 5.

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Willard Station 2, S Bill, 3418 West I-44 at mile marker 75.8 eastbound. Sir, a semi-truck that drifted onto the shoulder and the trailer rolled. Cab is still upright, but there is diesel leaking, possibly over 200 gallons. Office 5.

0: In Jesus, Father.
1: Eastbound on I-44. A semi-truck that drifted onto the shoulder and the trailer rolled. It's now possibly leaking about 200 gallons of diesel off this 5.

Engine 12, lift assist, 6004 North 9th Avenue, 6004 North 9th Avenue, cross streets East Waterford Boulevard, North 10th Avenue, East Eagle Rock Drive,

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0: Oh, we're on scene. We'll have I-44 come in. We have the investigator bus.

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1: 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I-44, come in, go ahead.
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1: 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We have Springfield Underground number 8, KBC storage, one trip for a 568 flow 6, op 6.

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0: 675 West Tubble Drive. 70-year-old female, history of AFib. Heart rate of 120 since last night. 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

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Cross streets of Smith Avenue, Buffalo Street, ambulance on Marshfield and Route 555.

State Highway CC 2938 East State Highway Double C Charles. Caller's husband is now on the floor. He is unconscious but is breathing. Mercy is in route.

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Utility 62, breathing problems. 557, Driftwood Lane. 557, Driftwood Lane. Cross streets of Smith Road.

Medical emergency Battlefield Engine 3, 2535 West Weatherly Drive, 2535 West Weatherly Drive. Subject experiencing chest pain.

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1: 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Cross streets are going to be Swan and West. Cox is en route. You're up.

Red 41, followed injury, 270. View lane, cross streets of Mount Carmel Road and State Highway K.

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0: 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We'll be establishing Old Route 66 Command.
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smoke in the area for Springfield, engine 2, showing them in route 2308 North Concord, 2308 North Concord Avenue. I'll get the wind speeds and the call comments. You're up, sir.

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Your winds are from the northeast at 13 miles per hour, you're off channel 6.

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0: 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Do you still need us to report to Station 3 for the other assignment?
1: Negative. We're passing quarters.
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Can't hear the baby crying in the background. Full response, op 4.

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0: We have a small open burn in the tree line along the fence. 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
1: Bluegrass Command, that's clear. 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

0: 345 Webster. 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

Medical Emergency Fairgrove, 19 Morgan Lane in Dallas County. 82-year-old male, in and out of consciousness, Ops 3.

Lane, Morgan Lane, cross street of Sheridan Road, Dallas County. 82-year-old male, post-op, in and out of consciousness, Ops 3.

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0: 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For difficulty breathing, possible pneumonia, hearing me out, 4.

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Battlefield Engine 4, show you responding medical emergency 5714 South Dayton, cross the farm road 186 and Pheasant Run. Responding for difficulty breathing, you'll be on Ops 4.

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0: Yes, ma'am. I'll just make sure you're clear. We're clear to see.

Central Fire Medical Call, 413 East Madison Street, again 413 East Madison Street in Marshfield, 60-year-old female, chest pain into left arm and up into neck, also in difficulty breathing.

for a 60-year-old female is having chest pains into the left arm and up into the as well as having to South Pine Street, standby for your ambulance location, train ride 1127.

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1: Dispatch, Millard Station 1 will be responding. Do you know if that's going to be a previous fire outside or control burn at that location?

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Small brush fire on the east side of the road near the river. Caller believes it was unattended. You're on Office 5.

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1: Brush 1.
0: We've arrived. This is going to be a large control burn. It appears, anyways. Appears to have been burning for several days. If you would mark a control burn in our AVL, we'll be back in.
1: Brush, your plan, clear.

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Injury in VA. Two vehicles, two pedestrians. It's going to be between the Cherokee Middle School and the log. I believe one was in a stroller. They're on ops to full response.

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1: Go ahead.
0: I'm floating that direction, monitoring Ops 2. If you need me to cancel, notify me.

0: 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Everybody appears to be okay at this time, but still just couldn't quite attend.
1: Copy that. I'm going to go ahead and continue non-code. If something changes, go ahead and update me.

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We have one juvenile female, approximately 7 years old. 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He has a right wrist pain. 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
2: Ashgrove, Shane responding 14808 West Farm Road 68. Cross at Farm Road 74, added railroad. Cox has 7 minute ETA requesting lift assist. He'll be on Ops 3.

for difficulty breathing from allergic reaction, 3305 Warner Road, Crane. 3305 Warner Road and Crane, cross streets of Timberline Lane and River Drive.

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0: Kirkland City responding in an injury MVA, mile marker 73 westbound. A semi that rolled. Trailer is in the ditch. It's kind of between mile marker 73 and West Bypass. You're going to be on Ops 1.
1: Dispatch McCown 3, did you advise this is eastbound or westbound?
2: Westbound.
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3: We've left a couple vehicles out in the parking lot. Banners are on site. That's just my advice you.
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0: 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I'm going to investigate beyond Chestnut and advise for you to continue.
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0: 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The bleeding is controlled. 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

51, rest 51, squad 51, 60 injury, 6150, State Highway T, Union Hill Baptist Church, 6150, State Highway T, cross streets of Kiltner Road, NKC, Ridge Road.

T51 en route. Caller is not providing a good description. Could have been an ATV, tractor, or a four-wheeler.

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0: 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Rush 85 back in.
1: 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Rush 85 back in.

emergency procedure 10315, West State Highway, Keys and Tom, Woodark Elementary, crossroads R. Robinson, Farm Road 63, Ops 3.

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0: We'll be in route for that call.
1: Clear. Motor Fire, Cheyenne route, medical emergency. 9-year-old student having a seizure, 10315 West State Highway T is in Tom, Bodark Elementary. Crossroads are Robinson Street and Farm Road 63. Officer.

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0: Be advised, we're on double E right now. We're delayed by a train here right before it gets to T Highway.
1: Copy that. Are you familiar with where to go on the backside of the school?
0: Negative. 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Also disregard the train. 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
1: Okay, I've got my rescue at the front, and I'm in a command rig, white F-150. If you want to look for me at the second entrance, and then follow me around to the backside.
0: White command unit, follow you to the second entrance. Sounds good.

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Willard Fire, unknown entry motor vehicle accident, mile marker 76.0 eastbound for a semi-trailer disconnected facing the wrong way in Upland.

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0: I see that comment. Are we confident it might be that same vehicle, that same semi from this morning?
1: Fairly confident.

Ruler brush one, ruler ginger one, ninja two, straight around for the unknown injury, motor vehicle accident. Mile marker 76, eastbound on I-44 for a semi with the trailer facing the wrong way. Yeah, that's one.

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0: 679, we're going to be on the turnoff to State Highway CC, just stage at the beginning. Stage at the beginning of the turnoff.
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1: Is that Ebenezer?
2: Ebenezer.
1: You threw me at a timing item. It's going to be a non-injury motor vehicle accident. Stay away 13 and stay highway CC northbound south of. No need for medical. We're just going to be out assisting with traffic control. I believe state's already en route.
2: That's clear. 13 and CC.
1: Also, no tones and no 20-minute marks. We'll be monitoring. Ebenezer present.

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1: We're on scene, Chief. I think we're good right now. It's a non-injury. They just wanted traffic control until tip are going to be here. They've already got one en route.

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West Mount Vernon Street, North Antler Drive. West Mount Vernon Street, North Antler Drive.

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It's for a female originally passed out, is now back conscious, ops 3.

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Southern Officer, fire NVA, unknown injury. Southern Officer, fire NVA, unknown injury, Highway 60 and State Highway O, and Highway 60 and State Highway O, Ocean and Seymour, for two vehicle accident, airbags deployed. Information came in from passerbys. One was in the roadway, another was off in the ditch. Time 10 of 1528.

0: 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Ops 4.
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0: 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It's the Mexican restaurant in the shopping center.
1: Copy.

0: Yes, ma'am. You can show me responding to Highway 60.
1: Sounds clear. Again, showing the area, or showing you responding to 60 and 0. Again, 60 and 0. We've received multiple passerby calls. We're not exactly sure. According to the second caller, it's two vehicles, both off the roadway. One is a white, or correction, gray or silver sedan. Airbags are deployed. Female is outside of the vehicle. That's all we know for now.
0: Understood, ma'am. Thank you.

0: gentlemen.
1: Would you like a response from City? Do you know other personnel responding?
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1: 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See where Lieutenant went?
0: You can show me responding to the motor vehicle collision at 16th Ohio.
1: That's clear, 15-3.

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Crossley State Highway H and Center Road.

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0: 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I was trying to get a hold of Seymour Lieutenant 1.
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0: 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That hair ails beyond. 50-year-old female who fell and passed out is currently awake but not coherent. Time to 1601.
1: Rush to the usual route.
0: Rush routine, checking around to a medical call, 447 West Main Street, again, 447 West Main Street in Portland, at Hearing Nails and Beyond. 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Nearest cross street is Krieger Drive. 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
1: Yes, ma'am. You can show me clear of the Highway 60 call. Show Chief on the report.
0: Receive back in Chief on the report at 1622.

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Ops 2.

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Ops 2.

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Just going to advise you, we did receive an additional call, Farm Road 205 in US 60, that it was possibly a rollover after a vehicle lost a tire.

0: 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Good. Let's go ahead and respond to the 205 rollover potential.
1: Just continue this way. I'll advise here. I'll be 213 and 60 shortly.
0: Understood.

east of 205. The second vehicle will be eastbound, east of 205. I'll be out with the westbound vehicle. Ops 2.

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1: Driving for 151 on Ops 2.
0: Okay. 151, when you arrive, you'll make the crossover. You check on the vehicle eastbound.

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1: Driving for 151 on Ops 2.
0: Okay. 151, when you arrive, you'll make the crossover. You check on the vehicle eastbound.
1: Understanding, arrive, making the crossover eastbound.

0: 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We're just going to stand by.
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0: If you would let that trooper know, the driver over here is not injured. That is his vehicle. The tire came off of.
1: Understood.

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0: If you would update this location, we'll have two vehicles, one eastbound, one westbound, east of Farm Road 205 on 60. You show Highway Patrol arriving.
1: Clear, 60 and 205 east of

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Cross streets are Jewel Street and Miller Road for a female having chest pains. Op 4.

on the vehicle accident, unknown injury for LR 533, LR Cube 6. US 60 State Highway, double in Nora, black sedan versus a gray sedan. Caller believes someone may be trapped in the vehicle, but they're not sure.

Hospital, 2011 North of 7th Avenue, 2011 North of 7th Avenue, Crusher East, Rock Creek.

Sure, Nora 533 en route to motor vehicle accident, unknown injury. You have 60 State Highway 11, Nora. Officer 1 hour, G4 en route, optional 2.

0: Yes, sir. Would you like 632 to float that way?
1: 632, move central.
0: Yes, sir. Bumping central.

you're going to need to go westbound. Go westbound to 193 and come back. It's going to be west of NN into the guardrail in the median. That's 26.

0: 533, take that driving lane and go up in front of me. 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
1: That's right.
2: Butter 8, Middle Mirror and Fort Avenue. Motorcycle versus a moped. Both occupants are still on the ground and have not gotten up. Ops 2.

12 Franklin Mansion 1, Springfield Moderate, route to a motor vehicle accident, Battle Mirror and Fort. A motorcycle versus a moped. Officer

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0: 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We have one patient that's going to need some care fairly quickly.
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0: Mercy advised that our ambulance is currently at Grand and John Q. Hammonds. I did advise them of the update.
1: Copy, thank you.

Medical emergency in Springfield, Tower 11, 4355 South National Avenue, Kelly Greens. Apartment 201 for a patient who is possibly J4. Optional 4.

0: 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Go ahead.
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Joanne, Tower 11 en route to medical emergency, Kelly Greens, 4355 South National, apartment 201 for a patient who's possibly J4. 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

Motor vehicle accident for Republic Engine 1, Republic Rescue 1. East Gate Street, North Boston Lane. Car's advising that he was pushing a bike and was hit by a vehicle. He's requesting an ambulance because he hit his head. He is conscious and breathing. Ops 4.

Republic Engine 1, Republic Rescue 1, route to motor vehicle accident, East K Street, North Boston Lane. For a male with head pain after being hit by a vehicle, full response, op 4.

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0: I'm on scene. I'll have Boston Command.
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I'll fire first. Like the battalion chief 1, engine 1, engine 4, engine 7, ladder 3, rescue 1, tower 2. In the area of East Cairo Street and South Kentwood, the core is hearing some type of alarm going off. Also advising they smell something. That smells like something burning. They don't see any smoke or flames. Ops 5.

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1: 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They did call on the admin line, so we don't have any phase 2 or rapid to go off of.
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1: Negative. They just told us that they're in the area.
0: Copy.

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1: No, this is going to be a truck alarm backing up. There's no emergency here. Is that in service?
0: Clear.

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Air service call for Springfield Engine 4. 1855 East Chestnut Expressway, room 101. The car is advising that they locked themselves out of the apartment and left food in the oven. They're concerned that it's going to burn and they cannot get in contact with emergency maintenance. PD is requesting we check the fire to see if he will assist. Swap 5.

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0: 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Last time they were there, the patient was pretty combative.

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0: 1 Rock 457 South Buffalo. 1 68 year old male actively seizing. Your cross is West 2nd and Lucas. Ambulance is still pending. 1842.
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Motor vehicle accident, confirmed injuries, Springfield engine 8, Springfield bladder 8, Mount Vernon and Nettleton, between Kansas and Nettleton.

to an intervening lottery en route to a motor vehicle accident in Mount Vernon in Nettleton, just west of the intersection. For a male who fell off a motorized scooter, corrected off channel is altitude

Truck investigation for Ebenezer State Highway, H. Henry and Crystal Cave Lane. I see smoke coming from the tree area on the Crystal Cave property. Is Ops 5?

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2: That's clear.
3: These are en route to a smoke investigation in the area of State Highway H. Henry and Crystal Cave Lane for a smoke investigation. I was not seeing any flames with smoke coming from the tree area. Ops 5.

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That's clear. Thank you.

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